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Medic 4 in Salem County, Pennsville Township, 236 East Pittsfield Street between South Drive and Spark Avenue, an unconscious person, 2024.

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Stony Brook Drive in Cooper Street. I'm out of home emergency. CLS 45, volume is one of Denver Township. At Stony Brook Drive and Cooper Street, a medical emergency, 2033.

Kayla 47, Medic 3, on EMS line over Township 307, Hillcrest Drive, off of Tanger Road, seizures. CLS 47, Medic 3, on EMS 1 in Denver Township, 307 Hillcrest Drive, off of Tanger Road, seizures, 2039.

Salem 34, on EMS 1 in Denver Township. Stony Brook Drive and Cooper Street, medical emergency. PLS 34, on EMS 1 in Denver Township. Stony Brook Drive and Cooper Street, medical emergency. 2024.

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Station 18, all on fire, one in Logan Township, Route 130 in High Hill Road, wires. 2112.

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Engine 18 on Route 130 South, the telephone pole is on fire. The report is that it's about to fall. Squad 18, you're on fire too.

Vila 30 on, EMS 1 in Glassboro. 140 South Elsie Drive, off of Maple Leaf Court. I think it's an emergency. Vila 30 on, EMS 1 in Glassboro. 140 South Elsie Drive, off of Maple Leaf Court. Psychiatric emergency, 2121.

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1: Okay, Engine 18 is arriving, investigating. 2124.
0: Yeah, I'd be advised, top of the pole is snapped in the air.
1: Copy.

0: Hey, Les, 20. 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
1: And I'm going to give you the nearest pole number to the pole that's on fire and stop up the S. It's going to be S as in Sam, 17911.
2: Okay, copy. 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
0: Alright. Make notifications to Lancaster. There's nothing here we can do until they get here. Because we are working with primaries and secondaries. It's always on fire, so.
1: Copy, yeah, please call them in. I hope they answer the ETA.
0: Not that. As of right now, we can't really do nothing with fire until electricity is taken care of.
1: Please.
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Ladder 73, Gloucester City, 501 Essex Street, dwelling. Ladder 73, Gloucester City, 501 Essex Street, dwelling.

Bayless 43 in Franklin Township. On US 1. Colville Road and Williamstown Road, medical emergency. Bayless 43 on US 1 in Franklin Township. Colville Road and Williamstown Road, medical emergency. 2139.

0: 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Be advised that both sides of Route 130 be closed down. 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
1: Command 18.

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Along US 1 Monroe Township, 601 North Black Horse Pike, between Pedrick Avenue and Lindale Avenue, at Laurelton Village Apartments, Apartment C4, arrest for an emergency. 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

Vila 22 is responding on EMS 1 in Denver Township, 11 Manchester Court, for a medical emergency. Vila 22 is responding on EMS in Denver Township, 11 Manchester Court, for a medical emergency. 2201.

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A public service timer, what is this? ALS 45, on EMS 1 in Denver Township, 604 Winding Way, off of Delphi Drive. A public service assignment list is this, 2306.

Bill, 3894, anonymous one in Harrington Township, 38 Eagle Drive, off of Williamson Lane, an unconscious person. Bill, 38 94, anonymous one in Harrington Township, 38 Eagle Drive, off of Williamson Lane, an unconscious person, 2308.

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BLS 65, Medic 2, on Elon Sun Minor Township, 2304 South Blackhurst Pike, between Treacle Lane and Whitehall Road, CVA, 2330.

VLS 43, Medic 2, on EMS 1 in Franklin Township, 3201 Bushmill Road, between Union Avenue and Piney Hollow Road, abdominal pain. VLS 43, Medic 2, on EMS 1 in Franklin Township, 3201 Bushmill Road, between Union Avenue and Piney Hollow Road, abdominal pain, 2350.

Kayla 10-9 on Highway 1, Route 42 northbound in the area of mile marker 9, a motor vehicle crash. Kayla 10-9 on Highway 1, Route 42 northbound in the area of mile marker 9, a motor vehicle crash, 2353.

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Beulah's Pawnee on US 1 West River Township, 1020 Milton Avenue, off of Crown Point Road, leaving. Beulah's Pawnee on US 1 West River Township, 1020 Milton Avenue, off of Crown Point Road, leaving. 0037.

Medic 1 on EMS 1, West Upper Township, 1020 Milton Avenue, of Crown Point Road, bleeding. Medic 1 on EMS 1 in West Upper Township, 1020 Milton Avenue, off Crown Point Road, bleeding, 00.

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Between Alden Road and Canal Street, a psychiatric emergency. KLS 10-9, second duty crew, on EMS 1 in Washington Township, 133 Whitman Drive. Between Alden Road and Canal Street, a psychiatric emergency, 0141.

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0: 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Engine 18's arriving. I have nothing showing from the exterior of the building. It's possibly due to the power outage in the area due to that pull from earlier.
1: Engine 18.

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1: Engine 18.
0: Well, it doesn't appear that there's any power at this facility. There's no water bowl going off at this time. However, the alarm panel is in silence mode. 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Nothing else that I do here. 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

11:34. 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US 34, all on US 1 in the City Woodbury, 87 East Barber Avenue, between Franklin Street and Railroad Avenue, medical emergency. 0254.

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Fabulous 26. He's on Pittman, 535 North Oak Avenue, at Pittman Manor, room 305, 12 victim. Fabulous 26. He's on Pittman, 535 North Oak Avenue, at Pittman Manor, room 305, 12 victim, 0344.

Villa 30 Hall, Uniform Pittman, 199 West Avenue, between 7th Avenue and South Avenue, a medical emergency. 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

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Mm-hmm. 34 MS-1D, City of 74 North Evergreen Avenue, between Spruce Lane and Hunter Street, Apartment number 4, medical emergency, 419.

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Bill 1694 on US Law and East Greenwich, 249 Landing Road between West Cohoffin Road and Whiskey Mill Road. 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

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Bayless 45, all on US 1 West Upper Township, 783 Sterling Road, between Lansing Road and Meadowcroft Road. 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

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BL 63 on EMS 1 Wonder Township, 100 Chestnut Street, at Carino Park Apartments, apartment 212, a medical emergency, 0534.

Station 62 on fire 1 in Washington Township, 195 Frisnell Road, at the Burgess Apartments, apartment 705, an alarm system. Station 10-2, on fire 1 in Washington Township, 195 Frisnell Road, at the Burgess Apartments, apartment 705, an alarm system, 0552.

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0: 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Caller's advising their combination has been going off for about an hour. No ill effects. They're advised to evacuate.
1: 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Engine 10, copy.

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1: 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They have the command. 558.

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Be lucky on North London Harrison Town. 161 Mullica Hill Road at the Mullica Gardens Assisted Living, room 24, a fall victim. Bulas 38 on EMS 1 in Harrison Township, 161 Mullica Hill Road at Mullica Gardens Assisted Living, room 24, a fall victim, 0606.

BLS 58, Medic 4, on EMS Lawn in Gibbstown, 319 West Broad Street, between North School Street and South Poplar Street, diabetic emergency. BLS 58, Medic 4, on EMS Lawn in Gibbstown, 319 West Broad Street, between North School Street and South Poplar Street, a diabetic emergency, 0672.

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CLS 13. EMS 1 Harrison Township, 58 Woodstown Road, Melissa West Apartments. Apartment 614, a medical emergency, PLS 13. EMS 1, Harrison Township, 58 Woodstown Road, between Spicer Street and Wood Duck Drive, Mullica West Apartments, apartment 614, a medical emergency, 0636.

BLS 34, UMS 1 West Upper Township, 772 Lansing Road, between Meadowcroft Road and Oakland Road, a medical emergency. BLS 34, UMS 1 West Upper Township, 772 Lansing Road, between Meadowcroft Road and Oakland Road, a medical emergency, 0640.

Station 10-2. Fire 1 Washington Township, 903 Forbes Street between Whitman Drive and Coach Road, an alarm system. Station 10-2. Fire 1. Washington Township, 903 Forbes Street between Whitman Drive and Coach Road, an alarm system 0654.

0: PLS 11, Fire 1, Logan Township, Route 295 at Route 130. A motor vehicle crash. Station 18-1, BLS 11. On Fire 1, Route 295 southbound at Route 130. A motor vehicle crash 0655.
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0: Fire team copy, confirming we're 75, split southbound at 130.
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1: 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It's a medical device.
0: Okay.

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1: at 0700. ULS 11 from West County.
2: Good.
1: GD called over. Did you trying to get supplied? Yeah, confirm that it's a 37 volt now.
2: All right, go to fly the helicopter. I'll be there when we throw.
1: Where do you want the LZ at?
2: You can coordinate with fire on that. Probably 130.
1: Received. As far as we're aware, the highway is shut down by dump trucks.
2: Yeah, I just passed it. We're making a slip now, but confirming it is shut down by the dump trucks.
1: Squad 18 from Wilkes County. Do you guys want to do it at the firehouse, or do you want to just for it on the highway?
3: I'm going to land them on the highway.
1: Is that what you guys want to do? I'm asking you.
3: Yeah, that's affirmed. We're going to land the helicopter right on the highway.
1: Where do you see?

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1: Squad 18.
2: DLF 18, Medic 3, EMS 1, Paulsboro. 357 Greenwich Avenue, between 3rd Street and 4th Street, an unconscious person. DLS 18, Medic 3, EMS 1, Paulsboro. 357 Greenwich Avenue, between 3rd Street and 4th Street, an unconscious person. 0704.
1: Team Unit ETA is going to run with the Logan Township LT.
0: Received. Looks like we're going to land them 130 south, just past negative 13.
3: Hold on.
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0: You are adding 25-1 to all calls on our local level.
1: That's affirmative.

0: County 11. What's the status on that? It's in Chapel.
1: It's coming up the highway and the chopper about 7 minutes.
0: I think I can

ALS 61 EMS 1. Monroe Township, 1305 Heidelberg Drive off of Hessian Drive. A fall victim. ALS 61 EMS 1. Monroe Township, 1305 Heidelberg Drive off of Hessian Drive. A call victim, 0713.

0: squatty team just that's trying to reach you on South Jersey now.
1: Okay.

0: County Squad 18. We can see little craft above us. They're not picking up some radio.
1: Got to get on to South Jersey Neck Conventional.

0: started promoting Township LG. Can you relay a message to Chris at one? Apparently, I can't get him on my radio.
1: Right now.
0: They're approaching from the south. LG is right in front of them, going northbound in the southbound lane between the four turns on the highway.
2: Just over top. Yeah, we're fine with that.

PLN 63 EMS 1 Monroe Township, 317 Taylor Lane, off of Winslow Road, a medical emergency, PLS 63. EMS 1 Monroe Township, 317 Taylor Lane, off of Winslow Road, a medical emergency, 0729.

Station 291, Fire 1, Monroe Township, 620 Sicklerville Road, between Berkshire Drive and Rink Lane, exterior fumes. Station 291, Fire 1, Monroe Township, 620 Sicklerville Road, between Berkshire Drive and Mink Lane, exterior fume 0730.

DLS 16 EMS 1, East Greenwich Township 428 Country Way, south of Harmony Road, 8-12 victim. DLS 16 EMS 1, East Greenwich Township 428 Country Way, south of Harmony Road, 8-12 victim 0736.

0: He was 11 from Wisconsin. The helicopter headed to Cooper.
1: Yeah, firm, probably about 2 minutes ago. They lifted off. You should be clear of the highway. I'm out of service, definitely for stuff.
0: Appreciate it.

0: County, what's Scott 29?
1: Scott 29.
2: Confirming a contract to hit a low pressure gas line. Do you have a leak? Is there an ETA on South Jersey gas?
1: All he told us was within the hour, and that was at 7:29.
2: Receivable.

28-285, it'll be northbound in the area 7 over 1. Black truck in the right shoulder with fire from the underside.

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1: Squad 29.
0: South Jersey KS on location, C's turned over there, H.O. squad clear.
1: Okay, thanks. 078.

0: John, it's 5:05. 5:05, Chris.
1: At 7:01, there's a white pickup truck. They said they didn't call 911, no fire. So we're going to look around and we'll be able to report.
0: It does look like it was called in by a passerby.

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0: Squad 85 from Kim County.
1: Squad 85.
0: Police have no additional information. I do confirm this was called in by a passerby.
1: Breezy, we can recall the assignment unfounded.
0: Okay, Squad 88, recall.
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DLS 10-9, EMS 1 Washington Township, 2049 Blackwood Barnesboro Road. Between Woodbury Turisville Road and Gooden Tent Road, Washington Way Apartments. 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DLS 10-9, EMS 1, Washington Township, 2049 Blackwood Barnesboro Road, Washington Way Apartments. Apartments, K Kilo 15, a psychiatric emergency, 0824.

0: BLS 20 CMS 1, West Effort Township 709 Lansing Road, between Meadowcroft Road and Oakland Road, 812 Victor 1. BLS 20 CMS 1, West Effort Township 709 Lansing Road, between Meadowcroft Road and Oakland Road, 812 Victor 0826.
1: Sorry. Appreciate it.

0: 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We'll have to talk about it.
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0: This is an accidental activation of the pull station. We're working on resetting it. 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

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BLS 22 EMS 1 into a township, Jackson Road at Heritage Road, a psychiatric emergency 0849.

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BLS 45 EMS 1, Dupper Township, 120 Flagstone Way, between Trellis Lane and Carousel Place, a fall victim. BLS 45 EMS 1, Dupper Township, 120 Flagstone Way, between Trellis Lane and Carousel Place, a fall victim, 0903.

0: ALS 10-9 EMS-1, Washington Township, 12010 Center Boulevard, off of Kerrville Crosskeys Road. Juniper Partners, room 232. A fall victim.
1: Morning.
0: ALS 10-9 EMS-1, Washington Township, 12010 Center Boulevard, off of Kerrville Crosskeys Road at Juniper Partners. Room 232. A fall victim, 0906.

BLF 26 CMS 1 in Pittman 353 Boulevard Avenue between Laurel Avenue and Chestnut Avenue. A medical alarm. BLS 26 CMS 1 in Pittman 353 Boulevard Avenue between Laurel Avenue and Chestnut Avenue. A medical alarm. 0907.

BLS 60, Medic 4, EMS 1, Goldsboro, 443 Thompson Avenue, between Elizabeth Avenue and Vandeman Boulevard, a respiratory emergency. BLS 16, Medic 4, EMS 1 in Goldsboro, 443 Thompson Avenue, between Elizabeth Avenue and Vandeman Boulevard, a respiratory emergency, 0912.

BLS 15 EMS 1, South Harrison Township, 670 Franklinville Road, between Route 45 and Foxhaven Lane, a medical emergency. BLS 15 EMS 1, South Harrison Township, 670 Franklinville Road, between Route 45 and Foxhaven Lane, a medical emergency. 0924.

DLS 11, EMS 1, Logan Township 553 Beckett Road, between Center Square Road and High Hill Road, Suite 406 Bancroft, a medical emergency. 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

22 EMS 1, Mantua Township, Mantua Boulevard at Maryland Avenue, an assault victim. DLS 22, EMS 1, Mantua Township, Mantua Boulevard at Maryland Avenue, an assault victim, 0946.

LS41 EMS1, Franklin Township, 599 Juni Avenue, between Coles Mill Road and Elmer Street, a medical emergency. BLS 41 EMS1, Franklin Township, 599 Juni Avenue, between Coles Mill Road and Elmer Street, a medical emergency. 10-12.

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BLS 43, EMS 1 Franklin Township, 274 Nicholas Drive, off of Ronald Court, a medical alarm. 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

District 9, Fire 1, Deptford Township 131, Valley Forge Way, between correction off of Locust Grove Boulevard, a dwelling. DLS, correction, Deptford. District 9, Deptford Township 131, Valley Forge Way, off of Locust Grove Boulevard, a dwelling. 1025.

0: 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Fire 1, Bedford Township 131 Valley Forge Way, off of Locust Grove Boulevard, Burns. 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Fire 1, Bedford Township 131 Valley Forge Way, off of Locust Grove Boulevard, Burns. 1027.
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1: 943, engine 923 is responding with 2.
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0: 923.
3: Are you going to put in that job at Maple?
0: Please.

0: Yeah, man, an I-31's arriving. I have a three-story wood frame that overrode and also showing investigating.
1: Okay, 931's on location. Three-story, middle of the road, nothing. Show and investigate. Okay.
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0: Thank you. Reports no active fire. We can have a range of 931 left on 9. Let's go to the balance.
1: Freeze. Freeze versus responding in Deffer Township 131 Valley Forge. Recall with the exception of FM 9 and 931. 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
2: 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An unconscious person. CLS 47 Medic 3 EMS 1 Deffer Township. 430 Arline Avenue off of Madison Drive. An unconscious person. 1034.
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BLS 109 EMS 1, Washington Township, 9 Westwood Drive, between Manchester Road and Mansfield Drive. A medical emergency. BLS 109 EMS 1, Washington Township, number 9 Westwood Drive, between Manchester Road and Mansfield Drive. A medical emergency. 1125.

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EMS 1, Decker Township 420, Carson Avenue. Between Carson Court and Oregon Boulevard, a cardiac emergency. 1142.

CLS 17 EMS 1, East Greenwich Township, 126 Bell Avenue, between Mantua Road and Lodge Avenue. A fall victim, CLS 17 EMS 1, East Greenwich Township, 126 Bell Avenue, between Mantua Road and Lodge Avenue. A fall victim, 1148.

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In the area of 601 North Main Street, between Green Avenue and Wilson Avenue, an unknown medical emergency. VLS 26, VMS 1. 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

Medic 2, EMS 1 East Greenwich Township, 126 Bell Avenue, between Mantua Road and Lodge Avenue, a fall victim. Medic 2, EMS 1. East Greenwich Township, 126 Bell Avenue, between Mantua Road and Lodge Avenue, a fall victim. 1202.

ELS 38. EMS 1 Elk Township, heading Cherry Run Road off of Farrell Road. 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ELS 38. EMS 1 Elk Township. Number 10, Cherry Run Road off of Farrell Road. A public service assignment with assist 1202.

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CLS 43, EMS 1 Franklin Township, 2069 Harding Highway, between Rosemont Avenue and Lake Road, a cardiac emergency. CLS 43, EMS 1, Franklin Township, 2069 Harding Highway, between Rosemont Avenue and Lake Road, a cardiac emergency. 12, 21.

VLS 15 EMS 1 Mantua Township, 167 Victoria Avenue off of Carriage Hill Circle. 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

VLS 31, US 1, Pittman, 322 East Holly Avenue, between North Brentwood Avenue and Magnolia Avenue. Abdominal pain, VLS 31, EMS 1 in Pittman, 322 East Holly Avenue, between North Brentwood Avenue and Magnolia Avenue. Abdominal pain, 1249.

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0: PLS 30 EMS 1, Clayton 25 Pop Kramer Boulevard off of East Academy Street. 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PLS 30 EMS 1 in Clayton, 25 Pop Kramer Boulevard, at Helping Hand Health, an allergic reaction, 1320.
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2: Weston, be advised, you're on Camden County Highway Officer 1.

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Medic 2, Salem County, Elmer, 525 State Street, off of Front Street at Hart House. 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

18-1, Fire 1 Logan Township, 395 Pedricktown Road, between Oldman's Creek Road and Center Square Road, and alarm system, station 18-1. Fire 1 Logan Township, 395 Pedricktown Road, between Oldman's Creek Road and Center Square Road, and alarm system, 14-12.

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CLS 45 Medic 1, EMS 1 Deppert Township, 408 Tacoma Boulevard, between the Woodbury City Line and Peterson Boulevard, a respiratory emergency. CLS 45 Medic 1, EMS 1 Deppert Township, 408 Tacoma Boulevard, a respiratory emergency, 1426.

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0: PLS 109 EMS 1, Washington Township 83, Trent Road, between Hillside Road and Cranford Road, a medical emergency. PLS 109 EMS 1, Washington Township 83, Trent Road, between Hillside Road and Cranford Road, a medical emergency, 1437.
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1: 9-11, on San Wilson.

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You missed one in Cleveland. 25 South Kramer Boulevard. 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

Medic 4, Salem County, Upper Pittsgrove Township, 241 Glassboro Road, an unconscious person. Medic 4, Salem County, Upper Pittsgrove Township, 241 Glassboro Road, an unconscious person, 1453.

Station 19-1. Fire 1 East Greenwich Township 521 Sharp Drive off of Cedar Road. No alarm system. Station 19-1. Fire 1 East Greenwich Township 521 Sharp Drive off of Cedar Road. An alarm system 15, correction 1453.

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1: That's fine. What kind of readings do you guys have? Because you're going to ask.
0: 90 parts per million.
1: Reason.

DLF 34, EMS 1, Woodbury, 25 North Brock Street. Between Newton Avenue and Hunter Street, the Woodbury High School. A medical emergency, DLF 34, EMS 1, Woodbury, 25 North Brock Street, Woodbury High School. 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

0: 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A pedestrian motor vehicle crash. 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A pedestrian motor vehicle crash. 1507.
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2: 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East Red Bank and Broad. 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
0: Fire 1, Woodbury. East Ribbit Avenue, North Broad Street. Pedestrian motor vehicle crash, 82nd DLS is needed. DLS 18. 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And Woodbury, East Red Bank Avenue, North Broad Street. A pedestrian motor vehicle crash, 2nd DLS is needed. 1519.
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0: Ongoing issue with this alarm. 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

0: VLS 17 EMS 1 East Greenwich Township, 428 Country Way off of Harmony Road, a fall victim. VLS 17 EMS 1 East Greenwich Township, 428 Country Way off of Harmony Road, a fall victim, 1538.
1: You're on fire one.

VLF 47, AMS 1, Deppard Township. 192 Hunterdon Road, between Burlington Avenue and Cooper Street at Bavino Payne, VLS 47. AMS 1, Deppard Township. 192 Hunterdon Road, between Burlington Avenue and Cooper Street at Bavino Payne, 1540.

CLS 43, MX 1, Franklin Township 3076, Mount Carmel Street, between University Street and Windsor Street, a medical emergency. CLS 43, EMS 1, Franklin Township 3076, Mount Carmel Street, between University Street and Windsor Street, a medical emergency, 1545.

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VLS 41 EMS 1, Franklin Township, Old Delphi Drive at Harding Highway, a medical emergency, VLS 41. EMS 1, Franklin Township, Old Delphi Drive at Harding Highway, a medical emergency, 1551.

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BLS 30, EMS 1, in Elk Township, 117 21st Avenue, between Clayton Avenue and Carl Avenue, a medical emergency, 1559.

BLS 13, Medic 4, EMS 1, Woolwich Township, 155 Fox Run, off of Monroeville Road, bleeding. BLS 13, Medic 4, EMS 1, Woolwich Township, 155 Fox Run, off of Monroeville Road, bleeding, 1636.

DLS 16 EMS 1, East Greenwich Township 150 West Cohocken Road, between Friendship Road and Maple Avenue. A psychiatric emergency. DLS 16 EMS 1, East Greenwich Township 150 West Cohocken Road, between Friendship Road and Maple Avenue. A psychiatric emergency. 1640.

Station 29-1, Fire 1 Monroe Township, 2626 Fries Mill Road, between Pittman Downer Road and Glasper across Keys Road. Scotland Run Golf Course and Alarm System. Station 29-1, Fire 1 Monroe Township, 2626 Fries Mill Road, at Scotland Run Golf Course and Alarm System, 1648.

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Alarm system. 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

0: Company's responding, Route 42, it'll be northbound, mile marker 14 for a vehicle into the guardrail. Police en route, requesting EMS as a precaution for airbag deployment.
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0: 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Yes. It looks like it's going to be south of towards the Deptford area. I'm already passing one Bravo with nothing.
1: 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Alright.

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0: Repeat.

0: Guys, what, three arriving? 13-4, 42 south. One vehicle on guard route, that's good.
1: Squad 3 is on location, Route 42 southbound, 13 over 4, we're investigating.
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L13, Onimus 1 in Woolwich, number 640 Russell Mill Road, St. Davidson Road in Oakview Terrace, a respiratory emergency. L13, Onimus 1 in Woolwich, 640 Russell Mill Road, St. Davidson Road in Oakview Terrace, a respiratory emergency, 1846.

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US 63 on US 1 Monroe Downs for 14 Grandview Avenue between North Main and the Black Horse Pike, a medical emergency. 1856.

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1: 126.
0: 125, Mad Air for the interior, Phoenix Rock, please.
1: Say the street name again. 125, it was multiple.
0: Mad Air. You can put the squad in room 4 in the tower, room 3.

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1: Wheels 47 on EMS 2. Kingdon County, Gloucester Township, number 21 Waterview Drive. A medical emergency. 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Kingdon County, Gloucester Township, number 21 Waterview Drive, a medical emergency, 1912.

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1: So far.
0: All right, the 84-year-old female whose foot is swollen.
1: Received.

0: District 39, wheels 30, wheels 41, on fire on Franklin Township in the area of Dutch Road and Monroeville Road. A motor vehicle crash. District 39, wheels 30, wheels 41, on fire on Oak Township in the area of Dutch Road and Monroeville Road. A motor vehicle crash, 1917.
1: Yeah, we have 41 in front of
2: us. Maybe else one.

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1: We left 26 on US 1 and Pittman 535 North Oak Avenue, between West Woodland Avenue and Spruce Avenue. 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

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Station 29-1, fire, 1-1 Road Township, 2626 Risenhall Road, between coming down the road and Glassmore Crossings Road, East Scotland Running Golf Course, alarm system, 1952.

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